rescue me? 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Would you take my call when I start to crack? Would you rescue me? Would you rescue me? Would you rescue me when I'm by myself? 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

0: 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When I need your love, if I need your help, would you rescue me? Would you rescue me?
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0: 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'Cause I love you too much to look back.
1: 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Antenne Bad Kreuznach. Willkommen zu Hause.

I'd rather hear how much you regret me and pray to God that you never met me than forget me.